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0: Now that's what you call music. Elaine Page, Barbara Dixon, I know him so well. Natuurlijk so 'n bietjie gepraat oor Elaine Page. Sy was deel van Tuka, stadige musiek, maar oh, so mooi vir die siel. Goed vir die hart en goed vir die ore ook. 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So 23 minute weg van 12 uur. 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En dan die grootman Big Nick, Happy Big Nick Drive, so van 3 tot 6 dan vanmiddag.
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0: case. No.
1: Yeah, yeah. So there's a couple of topics you steer away from. Mm. I don't have a problem with the guys, you know, you see it now, where they're advertising what they're doing and what the party can do. Mm. I don't particularly have an issue with that. Where I sort of raise an eyebrow is if something is your job, why advertise you doing your job? Yeah. If it's not your job, advertise, look, I'm doing this.
0: Yes.
1: But if it is your job, there's no need to advertise. That's what you should be doing anyway.
0: Yeah.
1: I don't know. That's just my feel. I wouldn't speak about politics. No.
0: No. Yeah.
1: Disclaimer but, right there.
0: But you remember your parents also didn't talk about it?
1: No. They would give an opinion. That's all. But it's not something of a persuasive nature. No, not at all.
0: My good advice. But that's not why you're here. You are here, of course, to talk motorsport because we have some action this Saturday. What's happening?
1: Well, we've got quite a bit of happening at Rover this weekend. So the main attraction is, of course, the Mini Cross, a very successful program.
0: Mm-hmm.
1: And then alongside that, we've got the Supercross happening as well. So we're accommodating for the seniors, well, juniors and seniors on the Supercross side, and, of course, the newbies to the sport, the guys that are growing, guys that just want to learn.
0: Mm-hmm.
1: We're going to have them one side, and we'll do a bit of training, and then we're going to merge them as well.
0: I also see on the poster Mini E. What's that?
1: Mini E and Mini CC, by the way. So Mini E is Mini Enduro.
0: See, now I would immediately think that it's electric.
1: Yes.
0: That's the first thing I would think. I'd be like, oh, you guys got electric bikes now.
1: Look, the kids come with their little Ossets, the e-bikes, the battery bikes. That's all acceptable. Just bring whatever you've got. We'll show you how to ride it. That's where we're going.
0: Okay, so that's the focus, is the Mini Cross. And what age group is that again?
1: Any age.
0: Any age.
1: Any age. Doesn't matter. If you're 2, 3, 4, 18, the oldest we've had, I think, is 21-year-olds.
0: Okay.
1: Yeah.
0: And, of course, then there's also some Supercross, which is the big boys.
1: Yes. So the Supercross is going to happen aside. So it's going to happen at the same time. What we are going to do, once we've done a little bit of training with the Mini Cross guys, we want them to merge in for a 15-minute session practice.
0: Mm-hmm.
1: So nobody's forced to do it. If the new rider, the kid, doesn't want to participate, that's fine. You can just watch. And then we'll let them do a little shortened loop just to get the hang of it. And then if they want to do one heat, there will be one heat later for them to do as well. It's R100 to do the heat if you want to do that, to participate in the Supercross, but just for trials, it's free.
0: And tell me, this, of course, it's a training day.
1: Yes.
0: It's not, there's no points. It's not a club championship or anything
1: quite
0: like that.
1: Quite correct. So both sides, the Mini Cross as well as the Supercross, it falls under the banner of a fun day.
0: Mm-hmm.
1: So it's not a sanctioned event per se. There's no scores, no championship, no nothing. But there will be awards, prize giving afterwards for the kiddies, yeah.
0: Oh, so that kind of thing. And people can go.
1: You're invited.
0: And do that. Am I invited?
1: Yes, we've got a little sweetie pack for you as well.
0: Sweeties, yeah. If you want to lure me anyway, sweeties is not the way. Omo Vida is a Buddha horse at all.
1: I think we can make a plan.
0: Then I need to ask you, just before I forget, because I will forget, because we haven't spoken since the Nationals, how did that go down?
1: National was absolutely awesome.
0: Is it? Because I was there, but obviously you were so busy, so we couldn't chat.
1: Yes, yes.
0: But yeah. How was it? I was there for about an hour and a half, 2 hours maybe.
1: It was better than expected. And the reason why I say that, you know, we look at the stats of, you know, how many riders do you expect to get round one compared to round four, round five, etc. And you do find that as the national championship progresses through the year, because we've got a total of seven.
0: Mm.
1: So from round four, it tends to drop off. You drop off about 20% of the riders. And we only dropped off about 4-5%.
0: Oh, wow. So yeah,
1: it was actually very good. I think they were about 20% over expectation, which was brilliant.
0: Was there any incidents? Was it fine, incident-free?
1: It was, look, you're always going to have the little nicks and scratches and that type of thing. There was no serious injuries, nothing of major concern, no protests, no nothing. Event nothing was like spectacular,
0: Did
1: yeah.
0: you behave yourself? Because you can get quite, as a dad. But Carl wasn't riding, he was working.
1: No, yeah, he was
0: working. He was working the food, yeah. He gave him our food.
1: Correct, yeah. So I'm, as you know, I officiated, I was the safety officer.
0: Mm-hmm.
1: So we're lacking a couple of officials. So safety, unfortunately, fortunately or unfortunately, I'm the only one currently to do doing motocross.
0: Mm.
1: We need to get more officials so that, you ask yourself the question, what happens if I was sick on the day? What are we going to do?
0: Exactly.
1: It becomes a problem, yeah.
0: And is it something people just, is it just people don't want to do?

0: Creedence Clearwater Revival, Run Through the Jungle. En het is omtrent de oerwoud, een jungle, woldtuin, als jij daar weer over is en je kan die verkeerde afdraai. Because there's a lot of bush there, so it's jungle. Do you guys ever go off the track, like accidentally, and just curious, into the bush and hooters?
1: No, not really. The enduro guys take a new loop every now and again. There's one or two loops in the bush, yeah.
0: But then a fun I can do.
1: Yeah.
0: I'm just checking. An interesting sport. I'll never try. I still want to know why you don't ride. You never answer me, really.
1: I will ride.
0: But when last did you ride?
1: It's been a while.
0: Is it?
1: It has been a while.
0: Do you think you're race fit? No.
1: Definitely not.
0: Enduro fit? Is it the same kind of fitness you need for that?
1: I think it's a little bit different fitness, yeah. Mm. Because remember, enduro, motocross, you're going for enduro, 15 minutes.
0: Enduro is probably less core strength.
1: Yeah.
0: Meer rustig. Je kan een sigaret.
1: You pace yourself.
0: Je kan een sigaret roken terwijl je endurance doet.
1: Wel, dat doen hoor.
0: I'm sure they do. I'm sure they do. I was just joking, but yeah. I'm actually sure those Oaks do, the ones I've met through you. Neville, we're talking this weekend. It's action at Rovers. Your mini cross and your mini E. Dis vir enduro ook. Dis die focus. En dan is het ook supercross. Maar it's a fun day. It's a training day. So it's lekker vir allemaal om te kom en to join. What time is everything happening?
1: Okay, so basically, sign on, what we call documentation, starts at 8 o'clock. 8 o'clock till 9 o'clock.
0: Mm-hmm.
1: From 9 o'clock, this is on the mini cross and mini E side. From 9 o'clock, we'll do the welcoming and then we'll put the guys into different classes. One thing to make a point of, it does. It doesn't matter what you ride, and it doesn't matter how old you are or your competency. You know, whether you are 10 years old or 15 years old and you're on an 85, it doesn't matter. We will find a slot based on your competency where you feel comfortable to fit in, and we will sort it out from there with you.
0: Just be careful what you say, because you just said it doesn't matter what you ride, because I can rock up there with my scooter.
1: Bring the big boy, buddy.
0: And then what? It's stuck in the mud. Won't even pull away.
1: So we'll start off at 9 o'clock with the welcoming, and then the first session of mini cross will be around about the 9:45 ish. We obviously just want to touch on a couple of safety aspects first, specifically for the new guys, what to do, what not to do, etc. Like, you know, where to ride and the way on the track, etc. And then, of course, the entry fee for mini cross is free. We will be doing that merge, like I mentioned. We will, and it's not compulsory. If you don't want to do it, it's also fine. You can stand and watch. And then if you want to take part in the second session of Supercross, which will be one heat for your kid, you're welcome to do that as well. That's 100 rand for the heat.
0: And I must say, net for mense wat wonder, want I think a lot of people, I think we've spoken about this since you started coming on the show, is there was, even when I was in school, there was always the perception that motocross is a very English sport. Maar to Equity Nationals was hierdie keer nou, onlangs, and the last time I was there. And you just, I'm just sitting because I like to listen and watch people by Afrikaans. I
1: mean, yeah, definitely.
0: A lot of Afrikaans people. Yeah. And who with their families and their kids are riding motocross. So it is seen in the Engelse sport. There was verskrikkelijk by Afrikaanse families and kinders and mense wat rij.
1: Ja, nee, jy is recht.
0: Here we go. Yes, Donovan says he'll join me with a scooter.
1: Nice.
0: You can't achterop when you met your own scooter bring with Donovan. Same money.
1: Yeah. Anyway, available at the club. Refreshments as always, burgers, there's everything, is there?
0: There's lekker burgers, I can tell you. Yeah.
1: Snack baskets, everything's available. So spectators are free. So if you just want to come and watch and see what's going on, you're welcome to come. And we'll see you guys there.
0: There we go. Thanks, Neville. Anything else? No, not really.
1: So on the mini cross side, just to finish off, what we want to focus on this specific session is cornering, the long corners and the short corners, and your riding position. And then before we go into the supercross, we will refresh on the starts, just to give the guys a recap. Yeah, so that's what we're going to be focusing on.
0: There we go. And Neville's going to be, you're going to be doing all those things, helping with the bikes and the kids.
1: I shall do. We also want to touch on a bit of maintenance. We got one or two things we want to show you regarding maintenance on the bikes. Mm-hmm. So if you can be there, bring your kid, bring your bike, and we'll help you.
0: I say, thank you, Neville. Thanks so much. Dis hierdie Saterdag by Rover Motorcycle Club Victoria Rylaan. Ek sal dit daar op my Facebook deel, so jy kan daar gerus gaan loer. I think I'll share it tomorrow. It'll be better, closer to the time.
1: Thank you very much.
0: Thanks, my pleasure. Ons aan met die muziek. 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

0: Old baby, you've been good to me. 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Hy bring jou ook jou nuus 6:00. 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